both day and night. Never grumbles or fusses, always treats me right. Never running in the streets and leaving me alone. She knows a woman's place.

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lost you. Well, I'm looking at you, whatever. Keep looking at me. You're scared now, right? Don't feel me, baby.